just wanna vibe with you, ride with you. I just wanna side with you. I just wanna dream with you, scheme with you, create a world for me and you. I just wanna soar with you, explore with you. I just want more.

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I don't like her clarity, her freedom disturbing my flaws.

0: 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That rallying cry is at the heart of the university's brand.
1: It is just so uniquely us that you feel it. 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That is what being a Mountaineer is like, and that's what our brand should represent.
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I'm frustrating you. 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

0: ride on our enemies. They all wanna know how you get to me. 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
1: baby, you're literally capping to me right now.

Shoot him.

You want me to sing a little more, Joe, or something else now?

Hey, what's up? 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You are listening to WWVU Morgantown.